0: Some people would call him a loser. He ran for state office. He was beaten. He started a business. He failed. He ran for Congress. He lost. He was nominated for vice president. He lost again. But he knew only those who never tried are the real losers. And Abraham Lincoln was no loser. Persistence. Pass it on. From the foundation.
1: Hey, this is Josephina, and this is my summer edition of Your Dad CDs. It's so amazing to be back in the studio. And starting on a not so awesome note, because I'm 6 minutes late to my set, but some cuts are going to be made. But yeah, it's great to be back. Have a kind of like folk, indie folk rock vibe going today. It's mostly been my vibe the last couple of months while I've been abroad in Edinburgh, but amazing to be back on the WBR airwaves, starting off with Broadview by Slowpoke.

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1: Hang on, hang on. Yes, it's the little things. Yes, it's the little things that do us harm. I'm not a stranger.

0: You just heard Redmond, My Big Thief, and Something to Be Said by John Andrews and the Yawns. And right after this short break, we have She's Acting Single by Wednesday.
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I'm Josephina, and this has been Your Dad CDs. 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Also, that was Pretty Eyes Lorraine by Flory, and Let Me Get There by Hope Sandoval and The Warm Inventions. Have an amazing rest of your Tuesday night.

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yeah. 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

There was a little drawing of a heart next to that, followed by an exclamation mark. The back of his was covered in stuff like, Brandon is not a very nice guy, but Alex is so nice. And that had an exclamation thing too.

0: Teacher Lauren Johnson returned all the graded essays but one. He believed that one student was capable of more.
1: I don't believe taking the middle of the road is your philosophy. This time, write something you really believe.
0: The student wrote a new one about excellence. Instead of just grading an essay, Mr. Johnson changed a life. I am that student. I became a writer, and I wrote this to thank him.
2: Thank a teacher and pass it on from passiton.com.

If I get into them free phones, the internet phones, and the high road, 24/7 charge. Line is always alive. My G's never die. Yeah.

0: take the eat out of death. That spelling is fixed, sure as day on the skeleton sets. Both are forever at your neck. It's an eat on us, then will they so simply slip you bait to the improved mutant slave stakes in a king's bet? Left only waged your once infant neck, half hugging the work blades, one way embrace. Your head led off into that last capture, and then replanted in a bed of upper class laughter, wherein it is never picked nor tended to. Only left to a decade of death uneven under the spur slash sleigh of all seasons. And you
1: are singing.
0: Yet in you still all day has resulted. And you
1: are singing.
0: It's perhaps pride of all

0: 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Your death.
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0: the 30, 20, 10, 5. It's a touchdown, Utah! Kalen Clay! Wait, the play is still alive. They're saying he let go of the ball before he crossed the goal line. And Oregon runs it back for a touchdown.
1: For Kalen Clay, it was a humbling moment, but he didn't let stopping short of the goal line stop him short of his life's goals. Kalen became an All-American and played 4 years in the NFL. 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

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Listen carefully. 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

0: flowers liked hip hop. 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
1: Their head bobbed up and down. 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The flowers love him. He's always around some flowers. Now you see the trouble little Hip Hop got into. It was all because he didn't look where he hopped. And even the flowers talk to each other, like people do, but the sounds they make are different. 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

roses for me to put out that fire. 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

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Until the day Miguel died. 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

It's the Battle of Britain. 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Tilly Schilling is tasked with fixing the problem. 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

0: so much. You're great.
1: With recent reports showing that the world is not on track to meet climate targets, it's time to take action on climate change. The IPCC and over 3,600 economists call for a carbon fee and dividend legislation. A national carbon fee and dividend would put the U.S. on track to reaching net zero carbon emissions by 2050, while financially benefiting low-income and marginalized communities. Bowdoin students are taking part in a national movement calling on Congress to enact this policy and invite you to ask your representatives to support a carbon fee and dividend. This announcement is a public service of WBOR 91.1 FM.

0: Riding a bike is a fun and efficient way to get around town and campus, but the risk of a car-bike collision increases at dusk. Keep in mind lights and reflectors help prevent crashes, a helmet can save you from serious head injury, and the rules of the road apply to drivers and bicyclists alike. That means always yielding before entering a roadway, obeying traffic control devices, and watching out for vehicles, pedestrians, and yes, squirrels. So, in a nutshell, be courteous and be safe, bears.
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I think people show their ignorance when they say they want politicians to be honest. What are these people talking about? If honesty were suddenly introduced into politics, it would throw everything off. The whole system would collapse. And I think deep down the American people know that. The American people like their bullshit out front, where they can get a good, strong whiff of it.

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You want to live that kind of life? I wish you the best. I'll be on the other side somewhere.

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And the only expectations I ever ask of any one of my kids is their own expectations. You can never live up to everyone else's expectations. It's virtually impossible. So you have to set your own expectations and live up to those. And if you achieve those, you should be smiling. You should be happy. But you're never going to live up to everyone else's expectations.

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0: my record, man! I just bought it!
1: I don't care what you just bought. You get your little fanny perpendicular and get ready for school.
0: I'm not going to school.
1: What do you mean you're not going to school?
0: Just what I said. I'm not going to school.
1: And why not?
0: Because I'm sick. That's why not.
1: Sick? You're sick, all right. What's wrong with you now, Prince Charming?
0: I got an earache.
1: Earache, my eye. How would you like a buttache? Now get your little fanny out of that bed and clean up this room. It looks like a pigsty. You hear me? All right, that's enough. That's enough. You push me far enough, young man. You're getting punished. Now stand up.
0: No.
1: I said stand up.
0: I let go of my hair, man.
1: Now, young man, I have talked to you and talked to you and talked to you till I'm blue in the face and I'm done talking to you.
0: Good. Does that mean you're done spitting on me too?
1: Shut up. I'm not done talking to you. Now turn around and bend over.
0: What are you going to do, you pervert?
1: Pervert? Why are you snotty? Oh, shut up. I haven't even touched it yet. Now I want you to know this is going to hurt you a lot more than it's going to hurt me.
0: Oh, wow. That didn't even hurt.
1: Oh, yeah?
0: Oh, wow. What are you trying to do, tickle me?
1: Tickle you? Yeah, I'll tickle you.
0: Ow!
1: Oh,
0: hey,
1: is that
0: man!
1: Tickle, huh? Come on, let's tickle. Come on, laugh it up, funny
0: boy. No more.
1: All right, now you gonna do what I tell you?
0: Yeah.
1: You gonna talk back to me?
0: Yeah.
1: What?
0: I mean, no.
1: All right. Now you get your clothes on and get your little butt ready for school. Right now, do you understand?
0: Yeah.
1: All right.

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There was 10 poor dudes like me standing in that line. I knew I was a victim of somebody's evil plan. When this scroungy looking dude came up.

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That dude gave me the first, second, and third degree. He said, where were you on the night of July 29th? I said, man, I was home in bed. He said, Joe.

0: Thank you. As you know, your regular teacher, Sister Rosetta Stone, is on a small vacation. However, she does send her love and these finger paintings and dust cloths she's making. I am your substitute teacher, Sister Mary Elephant. Class, attention. Attention, class. Class. Thank you. Young man, now give me that knife. Thank you. Now, class, you all know who I am, so let's find out who you are. Class.
1: Far out, man.
0: Thank you.
1: Hey, come on, man.
0: Now, class, Sister Rosetta has informed me that your assignment for the last 2 months has been to write an essay entitled How I Spent My Summer Vacation. Who would like to read theirs before the class? Class! Class! Class! Shut up! Thank you. Young man in the first row, stand up, state your name, and read your essay.
2: Who, me?
0: Yes, read your essay, please.
2: I don't have it finished yet, man.
0: Well, then read what you have, young man.
1: Hey, I'll read mine. Okay. Hey, want to hear mine?
2: The first day, no, my vacation. What I did on my summer vacation. The first day of my vacation, I woke up. Then I went downtown to look for a job. Then I hung out in front of the drugstore. The second day of my summer vacation, I woke up. Then I went downtown to look for a job. Then I hung out in front of the drugstore. The third day of my summer vacation, I woke up.
0: That's fine.
2: Then I went downtown to look for a job.
0: That's fine, young
2: then
0: man.
2: Then I got a job.
0: Young man.
2: Keeping people from hanging
0: young
2: out
0: man.
2: In front of the drugstore.
0: Young man.
3: Shut up!
0: Thank you.
1: I still got to go to the can, man.
0: Now, class, I have a surprise for you. I'm going to read you some poems out of this lovely book of poetry.
1: Man.
0: The sun kisses the morning skies. The birds kiss the butterflies. The dew kisses the morning grass. Class! Class!
1: Gotta go to the can, man.

0: Mr. Stromberg, is it?
1: Yes, doctor, Mr. Stromberg.
0: And what seems to be your problem, sir?
1: Doctor, it's not my problem. It's my son, Jaime. He's acting like an animal. Get down off there, Jaime. Get down off the doctor. Here, come over here. Here, sit, sit. That's good boy. He's biscuit.
0: Well, Mr. Stromberg, there is a very good veterinarian down the hall if
1: Listen, doctor. Don't misunderstand me. It's not that problem. The problem is his nose.
0: Well, I see that. However, Mr. Stromberg, I'm not a plastic surgeon.
1: No, doctor. That's not the problem at all again. Listen very carefully. Ever since he was a little boy, everything he's finding around the house, he sticks up his nose. Everything that's laying around the house, up his nose it goes. He started out small, first it was maybe a piece of rice, a bean, a jujube. Then he got bigger and bigger, a walnut, a peanut. Then he started on change. First it was a penny, a nickel, a quarter, a half dollar, silver dollars. He's got four knocks up his nose. Listen!
0: Well, that is rather musical. Perhaps you can use him as a maraca.
1: Listen, doctor, jokes I don't need. What I need is a normal little boy that don't stick every toy I get him up his nose. Trains and bolts and planes he's got up his nose. Everything he goes up his nose, I can't believe it, doctor. And last week, a whole bagel with lox and cream cheese. I ask him, what, your toy's hungry maybe or something? How about some olives? Oh, doctor, I'm going out of my mind. But last night was the topper of all the toppers. I'm coming home from work. I work hard. Let me tell you, doctor, I don't mind telling you I work hard. But not for me. For my wife, for my family. Not one thought about me. Everything's for them. I'm coming home. I'm going in the kitchen, maybe have a little glass tea. And out in the alley, I'm hearing a noise. So I'm saying to myself, what is this noise? Could it be burglar? Yes, it could be burglar. So I'm getting my gun. Doctor, let me tell you, I don't like to carry a gun. But today, you can't go out on the street without the Yankees and the Schwarzers getting you. So I'm looking at my gun. And I'm noticing inside my gun are no bullets. Where are the bullets, I'm asking myself? Where else? Up his nose. So we get the kid out of the bed. Sure enough, the bullets are in his nose. How are we gonna get them out? They're stuck in there. We can't get the bullets out. We give him whole Dr. Brown's cream soda, stand him on his head, shake him up and down. Nothing but foam all over. So, doctor, I'm coming to you, and I'm begging, I'm pleading, please get the bullets out of his nose, please.
0: Well, I'll see what I can do. Come here, son. Come here. Come on, up here. There we go. Well, let me see. Nurse, hand me those pliers. Thank you. They are wedged in here pretty tight, aren't they? Well, let me see. Hand me that hammer. Thank you, nurse.
1: Doctor, you did it! Everything's out of his nose! Doctor, thank you! And listen, doctor, keep the change.
2: 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Ah!
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4: It is time now for Imus in Washington. Good evening. New York's Barbie doll mayor, John Don Lindsay, seeking the Democratic nomination for president, finally revealed his reason for switching from the Republican to the Democratic Party. Gotham's third-place runner-up winner in the Paul Newman look-alike contest, Riley, told startled reporters, "Whoever heard of a good piece of elephant?" The Supreme Court has agreed to hear a suit brought by American atheist Madeline Murray O'Hare, charging that as long as churches receive tax-exempt status from the government, they are, in fact, not separate. Miss O'Hare is asking, therefore, that prayer in churches be declared unconstitutional. NBC TV executive Julian Goodman announced the results of an employee busing plan begun some 8 weeks ago. In an effort to bring discriminatory employment practices and widespread patterns of de facto segregation in the line. Under the plan, 57 white TV executives, mostly vice presidents, are being transported by bus 93.9 miles to the Clean as a Mother car wash on State Street in South Philadelphia. At the same time, 46 black employees of the car washing concern are being bused from their homes in the predominantly black area of Philadelphia to NBC's Rockefeller Center in the heart of Manhattan. The busing plan was initiated to provide the black employees of the Clean as a Mother car wash an opportunity for greater job satisfaction, while at the same time giving the NBC television executives a chance to familiarize themselves with one of the realities of everyday living. Goodman and Clean as a Mother car wash owner Claude Muffa announced that the plan was working well and that the NBC vice presidents, while having some difficulty learning to operate chamois, soap machines, and buffers, were nevertheless expected to adjust well. The one-time car washers reported they had little difficulty in adjusting to a three-hour lunch. In Washington, the vice president announced that he would, despite the recent scandal, deliver the commencement address at the Air Force Academy. In keeping with the tradition of one of America's premier service schools, Mr. Agnew's aides say the vice president plans to cheat on his speech. The Vatican Times reports that the church is considering authorizing the use of recorded bells for parish steeples, as in a trial run in Boston just last Sunday, they sold 6 fudgesicles, 12 Eskimo pies, and a pint of vanilla. Finally, the Gay Liberation Front has failed in its efforts to have the post office honor them with a commemorative stamp, and a spokesman for the group now says plans are in the works to have the Treasury Department salute them with a $3 bill. Good night, Jet, wherever you are.
3: Babes, what are you doing?
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11: That's so beautiful. I think it's a beautiful little song. Really, I do. And guess what? 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Yes, sir. 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

0: Hello. This is DJ Pinky from WBOR's Threemo show, but I'm not Threemoing right now because I'm alone, all by my little lonesome. And I'm in the WBOR studio, which looks quite like crisp and fresh and clean and wonderful today. And I can't find my show on the like online schedule, but just trust, I have a show right now. My one card worked to let me in. So clearly I'm supposed to be here. Oh, what does this say? Oh my God, I just saw a cute little drawing on the wall of Threemo, and then under the M it says Mish, Pinky, and Sadie. Oh, wait, this is really cute. Also, I'm talking because I have 2 minutes until I have to do like top of the hour. This is 91.1 WBOR, but I was like sitting here for a second, so I just wanted to like see if this was working, and it seems like everything is working, except maybe not the TVs, but it doesn't matter. So if you, for some reason, want to text in, just text me and like my phone number if you have it. And if you don't have it, then just tune in next Wednesday at 5 o'clock, and hopefully the TV's thingies will be working then. And then I could see if you did a text the DJ moment. I was actually just talking to a friend, and I was like, I wonder if I'll talk on my show or just like play music if it's all about my lonesome. It's just kind of nice just being here by myself, I guess, because then I have to like be fully paying attention. But obviously I miss Sadie and Misha, who I normally do the radio show Threemo with, but I guess this is my own spinoff. Ooh, I kind of like that. This is my spinoff show, Midsummer's Eve. Also, I don't like know anything about Swedish people or Swedish culture, and so I assume that's what Midsummer's Eve is. I Googled it before like officially making this my name. But I do know the movie Midsummer. And I do also know that one of my friends is doing a Midsummer celebration in Camden at some point, which I might go to, but I also like don't even know what that means. It's basically top of the hour. So this is 91.1 WBOR, Brunswick, Bowdoin College. And this is DJ Pinky, a.k.a. Eve Foley, Bowdoin class of 2028. History major, she, her pronouns, gov minor. And I am on campus this summer doing research for the history department. Shout out to the Goals Fellowship for funding me. And I've been doing research like low-key all day, and I think my brain is fried because I can't annotate my book anymore. And here I am because I have nothing better to do. But also, everyone loves a good radio show. I also don't have anyone before me or anyone after me, so I high-key can just extend the show or start an hour early or do whatever. I think Eleanor Adams, I don't know. I'll ask, I guess. Yeah. Okay, I think I'm going to do my PSA things and figure out what song I want to play first. Oh, this is so fun. I can just play whatever I want. Okay. Wait, this is hard. I have to do all of the things at once. If no one can hear me, somehow text me, please.
1: Turned all the graded essays but one. He believed that one student was capable of more.
2: I don't believe taking the middle of the road is your philosophy. This time, write something you really believe.
1: The student wrote a new one about excellence. Instead of just grading an essay, Mr. Johnson changed a life. I am that student. I became a writer, and I wrote this to thank him.
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4: Some people would call him a loser. He ran for state office, he was beaten. He started a business. He failed. He ran for Congress. He lost. He was nominated for vice president. He lost again. But he knew only those who never tried are the real losers. And Abraham Lincoln was no loser. Persistence. Pass it on. From the Foundation for a Better Life at values.com.
0: Okay. Oh, I was like, why can't you hear me? It's because I just kept my mic on. That was my bad. I literally can't function. Actually, I'm not even going to complete that sentence. I just simply cannot function. Okay, Lincoln, thank you. I'm from the land of Lincoln. Hashtag Illinois, hashtag represent. The theme of my show, I think, like, what I proposed was talking about... Oh, actually, I have no idea. I think I said something about tradition. Like, connecting songs with, like, different forms of tradition. Because I think Midsummer's Eve is, like, a traditional ceremony. And I was trying to, like, connect this together. Speaking of tradition, let's think about classics. Let's think about classic books. Traditional books that you might read, traditional classroom books, such as Wuthering Heights by Emily Bronte. I've never read the book, but I did watch the movie last week, maybe. I don't know. I have no concept of time because it's the summer. I watched Wuthering Heights. Wait, which one do I want to play? Okay, so there's two songs from the movie that I really liked. And I do potentially think it was one of the best movies that I've ever seen in my entire life. And maybe there's something wrong with me. Maybe I just don't pay attention to movies. Maybe I just don't remember anything. I think it's probably the fact that I don't actually remember anything ever. I have a hard time with memory recollection. I don't know. You ask me like, oh, what's your favorite song? I sit there and I'm like, and then I search my brain and I'm searching for something to grasp onto, but nothing comes to me. And then I think, okay, Eve, what is a song that you listened to recently that you liked? And then I'm like, I don't know. And then I think of like a lyric and then I'm like, oh, what is the title of this song? And then I'm like, I don't know. I don't look at it. So maybe my way of existing just doesn't work. But one thing I've also figured out is I cannot force myself to change. No matter how much analysis, nitpicking, etc. that I do, I cannot force myself to change. Because you cannot force other people to change. Apparently, the whole, what is it? Like, oh, you can't force someone to change. Like, they have to choose to change. Can you even choose to change? Like, at the end of the day, like, you have to, like, fix, like, if you're gonna try to change, I think it depends what you're trying to change. I think I'm always analyzing myself, and I'm always analyzing other people, and I'm always kind of critiquing my own behaviors and being like, why did you say that? Why did you do that? And then I just kind of do the same shit over and over again. It's because no matter how much analysis I do, unless I, like, just genuinely don't want to be a certain type of way, and it has to be, like, very specific. Like, I had this kick where I was like, oh, I'm going to be a nicer person. But that was way too general. So I would be like, oh, let me, like, be optimistic. So I'm on a positivity kick. I'm not being a nicer person. I'm just on a positivity kick. I don't know. I don't really care. I think a lot of people think I'm annoying about this type of stuff. Because I don't really get to conclusions or resolutions. I just kind of get to a point where I'm like, yeah, I know I have a few things that I'm holding on to, but there's a lot of ambiguity. I don't know if I've ever come to a solid conclusion in my entire life. I think every conclusion that I've ever created could change and probably will change. And it won't change if I don't think about it. But if I do think about it, it probably will change. And I think that is kind of just the point of life, because otherwise wouldn't we just, like, well, okay, not in a biological sense, but in like a philosophical sense, wouldn't we just die after we come to all of our little conclusions at the ripe age of 25 when our brain is fully formed? I don't know. That's, see, like, I don't even agree with that, and I just made a statement. Okay, I'm going to play a song. I'm going to play, I think, Chains of Love by Charlie XCX, which was in the music video. And it's good. It's only 2 minutes and 50 seconds. So hopefully I can, like, hear it. And I'm going to play it right now.

Like, oh my God. Oh, wait. It doesn't automatically add. That's kind of tea. OMG. Like, am I the only one? Sorry, I have to like figure out how to like put XCX. Charlie XCX song Chains of Love. Released. I don't know. Wuthering Heights. Exactly. Exactly. I'm gonna say it started, what did we start at, like 5:07, basically. Okay, boom. First song in the bag. I'm totally independent. I can totally do things like this. I can totally do a radio show. Hashtag proud of myself. What are the lyrics for that song? Like, let's look at the lyrics. Okay, so Wuthering Heights conceptually as a book is clearly very strong because I feel like there are a lot of different Wuthering Hearts things. Okay. One thing about me is I clearly love lyrics. I'd rather lay down in thorns. I'd rather drown in a stream. I'd rather light myself on fire. These are all the lyrics of the song that we just listened to. I'd rather wear all these scars. I'd rather watch my skin bleed in the eye of the storm, parentheses, I can't let go, shattering like glass. Yeah, they're breaking up my heart. The chains of love are cruel. Can't breathe without you here. The chains of love are cruel. I shouldn't feel like a prisoner. No matter how hard I try, I'm here so permanently. Yeah, and I wait for your call. I can't let go. I know the chains of love won't break. Let's go back for a second. I'd rather lay down in thorns. I'd rather drown in a stream. I'd rather light myself on fire in the eye of the storm, shattering like glass. Yeah, they're breaking up my heart. The chains of love are cruel. She would rather wear all these scars, watch her skin bleed in the eye of the storm, then let the chains of love break. But she feels like a prisoner. Her face is turning blue. She can't breathe without her lover. But she won't let the chains of love go. This is a toxic relationship? Question mark. Here's a question for the crowd that I don't even know if it exists. I don't even know if a single person is listening right now. Ben Perman, I hope you're listening. Ben Perman, one of my like favorite people, did say, "Are you a podcaster?" Oh my God, Ben Perman.

I feel like a prisoner. I shouldn't feel like a prisoner. I'm bound to this love. But at the same time, I would do everything to keep it from breaking, do everything to keep myself in this. Do you think that is kind of a good lesson? Not in the sense of like you're in a toxic relationship and you should stay in it because of like the premise of, I don't know, like your love story and blah, blah. But like, do you think like you should stay committed to someone? Not when you feel like a prisoner and bound to them, because this comes now you enter the whole concept of duty, right? What's your duty to another person, especially a romantic partner? But more of like, stick through it, even when you feel horrible, like you're in the eye of a storm. Like, I don't know. I don't know if I can't breathe without you here. Like, yearning, at like what point is yearning too much? I don't know. I don't know if I've ever, okay, no. I think there's only one. Oh my God, my mom just texted me. Are you texting me because you want me to listen to it? Yeah. I think there's only one girl that I've ever felt fully this type of obsessed love with. Shout out. Okay, wait. Shout out Anna Sweet. And I don't even need to be like afraid to drop her name, even though I know she low-key listens to my show. Shout out to you. But genuinely, I was thinking about this because I was in this like, I guess I was in like a fling in like April. And after it ended, I was kind of like, wow, the relationship that I had with Anna Sweet can never be it can be recreated. But like, even as I find like other people that are like really great and really cool and like show me new things that I do want in a relationship or whatever, like the level of comfort that I have with that specific ex-girlfriend, I truly do not have with anyone else. And I don't know if it's because our relationship was so like thorough almost, but we get coffee and I'm like comfortable with her and I kind of feel like I can say whatever. And even if she doesn't like fully understand it, and honestly, she doesn't fully understand me, and that's why I broke up with her. But like, I also feel so deeply comfortable with her even after we've broken up, because she has never withdrawn her like care for me. And she's never made me feel as though I was annoying or anything like that. And I have like another ex-girlfriend that also has like done the same thing. But our relationship, even though we did it for a longer time than Anna Sweet and I did, our relationship just wasn't the same. Like when I was with Anna Sweet, I felt so deeply not attended to, but like she did her best to consider me. And it was like 100% her choice and her desire. And I don't think that's ever gone away. Even after we've been broken up for like a year and a half now. And I think that's really interesting because, yeah, I could like really analyze this song here. But I think that there's like a certain type of like love and devotion that you can allow yourself to have. And I think I allowed myself to have it with Anna Sweet. And I have absolutely no regrets. And I'm like so glad that I experienced that. But I also don't feel like I'm going to experience that again for a really long time, because I think it can be dangerous. And I also think it needs to be reciprocated. And if it's not reciprocated, then it's not fully there and it's not fully possible. And you're kind of just putting yourself into a really vulnerable spot, but also not with like the, oh, I'm going to be met in the spot. You know, it's like, oh, maybe I should play the Lana Del Rey song Tomorrow Never Came. It's not like you're going to meet in the spot if it's not reciprocated. And this is literally what Tomorrow Never Came about is about by Lana Del Rey. Feet. Sean, whoever. Okay, this needs to load. Sorry, my Spotify is not loading. Guys,

the heck is going on? It's a little rough here in the summer is what I've realized. Stuff is just not... Me when this isn't loading, like, I'm literally going to connect this to my hotspot. Things are a little rough here in the summer. but it's okay. What do you mean, search for something else? This is another issue. I've recently been thinking about all the ways in which I annoy people. If you guys couldn't tell. Anyway, I clearly feel like I've annoyed someone recently. I don't know. It's such a horrible feeling. Such a horrible concept to be like, oh, I annoyed someone. I feel like I just annoy everyone. Okay, I need to stop and just play a different song so I, like, shut up. But there was, like, a point that I was making, and if you caught it, good for you. And if you didn't, I'm sorry. Why is Tomorrow Never Came, like... Hold on. Tomorrow Never Came. Okay, I'm literally playing it right now. Just freaking watch this. It's literally not playing. I actually have no words right now. What do you mean? What do you mean you're not playing? Why is this not freaking working? Guys, did I talk too much? Is this like the computer? Oh my, what is going on? What is going on? Why is this, like, not working at all? Okay, so I guess I just can't play this. I guess I can only... Whatever. Okay, let's listen to the song 17 by Tomberlin. Ben Perman, if you're still listening, this is a song I was telling you about earlier. This song also gets at love. So, let's listen to it.

Okay, am I the only one where the song literally just stopped? Guys, actually, what the butt is going on? Okay, we're gonna try this again. It says can't play the current song. Why? Why can't you play the current song? Should we try something else? Guys, like, what is going on? Why can't I play any of the music I want to play? Is the Wi-Fi? Oh, why are we on Bowden Guest? And it's an unsecured, it's literally bright red. Like, what do you do if I fully connect this to my hotspot? Can we connect? Okay, wait, I'm actually going to log this in. Hold on. My account name is E. I'm out here being a technological genius. Someone at the tech hub, hire me. Okay, Bowden, Wi-Fi. Are we working? Are we connected? Okay, well, I fully just like put my own credentials in. So if I get hacked on my Bowden account, know that it was someone through the WBOR studio. Let's try this again.

gag it. Literally gag it. Wait, can I just keep DJ comp? Yeah, I'm just keeping that on. Again, what am I about to do? I'm about to look at the lyrics. If they will load. Okay, also, Tomberland does not even have that many listeners. This is like one of my favorite artists. Okay, let's go to the very beginning. What does she say? I love everything about it. I love everything about this song. This is actually one of my top songs of all time. Were you surprised? I walk in the breeze like I am 17. Love is mostly war. And war, what is it for? I thought it was warm. Wait, the whole? Wait, what? Okay, wait, hold on. Let's listen to this. Only love the people who don't love you back. What is up with that? Are you done with that? She's talking to the person that she's in the room, like staring at their hands, right? I can't say I'm much different because I still love you. Oop. So whoever this person is does not love Tomberland back. I was blinded and I'm still blinded. So what's up with that is you're blinded. It doesn't matter if the person doesn't love you back. You're blinded by your own love. I walk in the breeze like I am 17. Love is mostly war. And love, what is it for? I don't think love should be war. Maybe it can be a war of you and your partner against the world, but not against each other. Love, what is it for? I don't know. It's human nature. That's my argument. I distract myself with other things to keep myself from you. I resonate with that, like, mentally. I'm tired of the others. They never loved you. Okay, tired of thinking about the other partners. My life has always been a kind of secret. Can you keep it? Could you keep it? I walk in the breeze like I am 17. Love is mostly war and love, what is it for? This is my favorite part, is I walk in the breeze like I am 17. Love is mostly war and love, what is it for? I initially thought this said love is mostly warm until literally just now. And so I would listen to the song and be like I am 17, love is mostly warm. Back in the days when I was 17 and I was in love and love was mostly warm. But at the same time, I think she's kind of onto something with saying love is mostly war. And I actually think that more accurately captures how I was when I was 17. Why did I break up with the girl that I was dating when I was 17? I don't know. And that's kind of a mental war. You know, like there was clearly some mental war going on that resulted in me ending things. Oh, I do kind of. But like, I don't know. Shout out Anna number two. My mom also texted me and said I can't say Anna S's full name on the radio show. She said I need to say Anna number three. I've dated three Annas. The first one I like didn't officially date. We just like went out and then I ended things with her. And then she like basically has hated me, or she hated me. I don't know. She like 2 years later, I was in like a club with her and she was like so weird to me. She was so like sensitive. I don't even know. Anyway. And then Anna number two, I dated when I was 16 and 17 for like a year. And then I dated Anna number three the summer before college, and then like half of my first year of college. Anna number three, third time's the charm, is the one that I was saying I understand love being a devotional kind of practice because of her. She's my one and only that has given me that understanding. So thank you. Well, I guess you can make arguments for all the other ones, but whatever. Okay, so I like that song. I want to play some Fleetwood Mac because I think my friend Ben might still be listening. And I told him that I would play Fleetwood Mac. I also just like love Fleetwood Mac. I made this. Okay, I'm talking a lot because nothing is freaking loading. Even though I transferred this over to the Bone Wi-Fi, like genuinely what? I need this to load. Everyone should go listen to Tomberland, though. Everyone, meaning I don't even know who's listening. Okay, I want to play Fleetwood Mac. Ooh, Bright Fire. I really like this song. Add to queue. Can I like see my queue? Okay. Bright Fire by Fleetwood Mac is a good song.
I made this like huge. Oh, Sentimental Lady. That's a good song too. Oh, Arrow Through Me by The Wings. I really, really like that song. I really liked that song recently. Oh, Emerald Eyes. Wow, these songs are kind of making me emotional. Oh my God, Sunny Side of Heaven. Only Over You. Prove Your Love. Oh, Prove Your Love. That's one of my favorite Fleetwood Mac songs. Okay, we're gonna listen to... Wow, I like love Fleetwood Mac. We're gonna listen to Bright Fire by Fleetwood Mac and then Prove Your Love by Fleetwood Mac. And then I'm gonna play something else that I will prepare for you guys while these two songs are playing, hashtag back to back. So, get ready.

You're gagging me. It literally happened again. Can't play the current. Why can't you play the current song? This, I'm so sorry for the technical difficulties, everyone. I don't know whose fault it is. Maybe it's mine. I'm just going to say it's my fault. Because I guess I don't know. Actually, I don't know how this would be my fault. Okay, I'm trying to connect it to the Bowden Wi-Fi again. Okay, we're connected. Let's see.

visions of you.

0: Gag it. Okay. Sorry, I just like disappeared and started playing music, just flowing into each other. Misha, aka DJ Mish, FaceTimed me, and I obviously got distracted. What did we play? We played Fleetwood Mac, which I love. And then we played Onda by Billy Martin, which is just like very summery. There's like a thing, it's like salt water in your hair or whatever. I'm trying to look at my friends with the same love that I look at romantic partners with. And I think that line, like, is helpful. Because I think when you're in love with someone, you'd be like, oh, like, the salt in your hair, like, oh my God. But with your friends, you're like, oh yeah, your hair looks good today. But like, why can't I notice, like, oh, the salt in my friend's hair is beautiful? Like, I need to pay more attention to my friends is the moral of the story, and less to, like, fleeting. Well, not fleeting, but kind of in a way, if you're thinking about in the comparison to your entire life. You know, like, pay attention to your friends. That's what I'm trying to do. I'm not good at that. I feel like I'm only good at, like, fully paying attention to someone when I'm, like, immersed in their existence. But, or when I'm really, like, present and engaged in my life. And so I'm trying to be more present and engaged in my life. Then we played Visions of Gideon, Sufjan Stevens, which is the iconic Call Me By Your Name, which comes from the iconic Call Me By Your Name soundtrack. Beautiful, beautiful movie if you have not seen it, featuring beautiful, beautiful boy, Timothée Chalamet. It's like this love story between these two men, but like, it's kind of complicated. Anyway, it's a beautiful film. I truly love it. I watch it like I somehow manage to watch it like every summer, and it's great. And then I went to the store one day by Father John Misty. I first listened to the demo of this, and it's like basically the exact same, but I like the concept. It's like we met in a parking lot. In 1 year's time, I've become jealous, rail thin, prone to paranoia when I'm stoned. This isn't true love. Someone ought to put me in a home. Say, do you want to get married? And put an end to our endless progressive tendency to scorn, blah, blah, blah. I never thought it'd be so simple. So you're immediately contradicting yourself. It's 1 year's time after you meet in a parking lot. This is kind of like, it's like a fantasy. At least that's how I interpret the song. It's kind of this like fantasy, but it's less of like a romantic fantasy and more of like a, this is what I believe will happen based off of past experience and instinct. And then it's like, I never thought it'd be so simple. Let's buy a plantation house and let the yard grow wild till we don't know, till we don't need the signs that say keep out. I've got some money left and it's cheaper in the South. Every time I'm in the South, I feel love so much more wholly, if that makes any sense. Like, fully, maybe? I don't know. I feel, maybe I'm slightly in love with the South. I think I'm slightly in love with the South. And I think when I'm in the South, I'm so much more open and receptive to love and embracing love and feeling love and giving love, most importantly. So I really like this. Let's buy a plantation house and let the yard grow wild. That's kind of the opposite of what plantation houses were created for. They were created for, I mean, obviously enslavement and like keeping things in order and keeping things rigid. So I find that line interesting, or those lines interesting. Let's buy a plantation house and let the yard grow wild. Then it says, I need someone I can trust to protect me from our seven daughters. My body says enough. Don't let me die in a hospital. That's really interesting. Our golden years, all because I went to the store one day and then, quote, I've seen you around. What's your name? The butterfly effect. I went to a psychic and she said I was going to meet my soulmate in maybe 2 years' time. She said to give it 2 years. And I'd like to not meet my soulmate on a dating app. So this song is kind of cute in that sense of all because I went to the store one day. I've seen you around, what's your name? And then leading to all of these different things. Yeah, I don't know. I think it's interesting. I also find it interesting because I think I actually do believe that the universe is like real or present or whatever, because things like will randomly align. Maybe I think manifestation is real. I kind of do think it's real, but that's kind of terrifying. I think that can make you very easily delusional. And so I try not to do it that much. I think more of like accidental manifestation is something that I engage with, but I don't think I engage with actual proper manifestation. Okay, well, this is the end of my show. This is 91.1 WBOR Brunswick, and this is DJ Pinky with Midsummer's Eve, but also through Threemo, technically, like on the calendar, because I don't see my show on the calendar. Yeah, those are some of my thoughts. I guess I was talking about love. I think that's kind of like, I'm wondering if I'm in a phase right now where I'm like thinking a lot about love because I feel scorned by it. And I also had a belief for a while that I had never properly loved a romantic partner or properly been in love. And then I was like, that's not true. And I have, and now I'm like recovering from the fact that that's not true. But I kind of think that love is just an ongoing conversation point. And one of my friends said to me, you love love. And I think that's true. I do love love. I love. I'm going to go now. I'm going to think about love. I'm going to go back to my apartment and then have dinner with someone I love, my dear friend. My dear friend Mitchell. I'm going to cry. Okay. Bye. I think someone's coming on at like 8. So, peace.
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is no way this actually makes me sound like Grimes. This is the collective of elf intelligence formerly known as Grimes, and you're listening to WBOR Brunswick.

Take the eat out of death. That spelling is fixed, sure as day on the skeleton sets. Both are forever at your neck. It's an eat on us. Then will they so simply slip you bait to the improved mutes and slave stakes in a king's bet? Left only waged your once infinite.

0: underwear, and it is never picked nor tended to. 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And you,
1: if you are singing,
0: yet in you still all day has resulted. And you,
1: if you are singing,
0: it's perhaps pride of all.

0: 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Your death.
1: Teeth.
0: I'm kissing. Nothing rhymes with death.

0: A drunk driver has done it again. The drug alcohol is involved in the deaths of over half of the people killed in main highway crashes. That crash should not have happened. Someone should have remembered that friends don't let friends drive drunk.
1: Your life is on the line. A message from this station, the State Police, and the Maine Highway Safety Committee.